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The time is right for us tonight. We can move. 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

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That super world of my own. 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